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0: 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All right, whether you're working from home or outside the home, if you have a stressful job, do yourself a favor. Put a potted plant on your desk. You're going to love this. According to the University of Hyogo in Japan, a small plant can go a long way toward relieving work stress. It's already been proven that spending time in nature can do wonders for our mental health. But a lot of us are stuck working inside all day, right? So the research team, they wanted to see just how beneficial indoor plants could be. The researchers conducted their study in an office and rated each worker's mental and physical stress levels before and after a small plant was placed on their desks. This is awesome. They asked some of the participants to intentionally look at the plant whenever they started to feel stressed or tired on the job. The result? An overwhelming majority of employees had significantly lower pulse rates after taking a break to look at their desk plants. And even when the workers weren't intentionally looking at the plants, it still reduced their stress just by being there.
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Where you got me all in my head. From Lake Ontario to Lake Erie. I don't know what I'm crying for. 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

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I hope you'll spend part of your evening with me for great information and Niagara's best music. 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
1: All right, you know us. We're always recommending that you get a workout every day, whatever you do. And now we know one of the best foods to eat after your workout is a surprise to me. It's chicken. Chicken helps with post-exercise muscle recovery because of the amino acid glutamine that's essential for the formation of the protein your body needs to build muscle. And the journal Nutrients says it's particularly useful for helping muscles recover from exercise. The researchers found that glutamine significantly reduced soreness at 24 hours after a workout and even up to 72 hours after your workout. Another way to protect your muscles is with collard greens. They have calcium and vitamin C, which strengthens muscles and helps you retain muscle mass. So a meal of collard greens and chicken coming right up.
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1: Time for some TMI intelligence, and I wouldn't do this to you guys if I didn't think it was absolutely necessary. Do you have a giant nose hair poking out of your nose? Think twice before plucking it. Now I have your attention. 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Dr. Grant Hamilton is an ear, nose, and throat specialist at the Mayo Clinic. He says pulling a hair out by the roots is going to damage the area around the follicle and let in some of the bacteria that normally lives in our nose. Plus, the veins in our facial area lack protective valves, which means bacteria is more likely to enter our bloodstream and travel elsewhere in our body to start infections. Crazy, right? To be safe, Dr. Hamilton recommends trimming your nose hairs with blunt-edged scissors that won't damage the skin.
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1: 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But according to this new research, side sleeping instead of back sleeping maximizes this waste removal, because when the head is ear up, we are no longer leaving excess proteins in the brain, making us vulnerable to that plaque linked to dementia and Alzheimer's. Again, from Stony Brook University, great big reason to start sleeping on our side. 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
1: Let's talk vacations for a moment. A vacation should use part of your brain that you don't use at work, according to psychology professor Dr. Charlotte Fritz, who says that's the path to really detaching. The more different your vacation activities are from what you normally do, the easier it is to stop thinking about work. In fact, according to Dr. Fritz's research, people who take on a challenge while on vacation, they feel less exhaustion when they're back at work and perform their job more efficiently. So challenge yourself by learning a new language while you visit a foreign country, or take scuba diving lessons. If your trip is a departure from what you normally do, you're going to come back feeling more refreshed.

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2: Ladies and gentlemen, it's estimated that 10 to 40% of men lose their wedding rings at some point. And nowhere is that more common than on beaches when hands are slick with sunscreen and rings can slip off fingers in the ocean. This is why there are professional ring finders. 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A 61-year-old man with a metal detector and a Speedo has located more than 1,000 wedding rings. He charges based on how long the search takes. If he can't find your ring, he only asks for gas money. Another man in Antigua has a 95% success rate, charges a flat fee of $200 per search. 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In the U.K., the National Ring Recovery Service has more than 5,000 members who search for free. 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
5: 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Spring has sprung, and so have the tunes. Welcome to a season of new beginnings on 105.1 The River.

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I'm John Tesh, and we couldn't be happier about bringing you Intelligence for Your Life, weeknights beginning at 7. 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

Canada is on the world stage. The stadium lights are burning bright, and the hometown crowd is ready to blow the roof off. Keep it locked right here as we echo the chants of a city making soccer history with 105.1 The River.

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1: Have you ever called your coworker by your wife's name? Have you misplaced your keys lately? Well, don't sweat it. These are among some of the normal memory problems that occur as we age. They're not a sign of dementia or Alzheimer's. UCLA brain health expert Dr. Gary Small says by age 45, the average person will have dips in memory. So what's normal and what's a sign of something serious? A few of the normal memory problems are forgetting facts or events over time, absent-mindedness, so misplacing your keys, something like that, recalling details incorrectly, so-called blocking when something is on the tip of your tongue but you can't quite remember it. So when should we worry, though, about memory issues? It's not about forgetting where you left your keys. It's about forgetting what your keys are for or how to use your keys. Another memory issue to be concerned about, getting lost in familiar places or not remembering what familiar things are called, like the microwave or your glasses. Once again, this is from UCLA brain health expert Dr. Gary Small, and it's good stuff.
2: 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Intelligence for your life.
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0: 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Personal question for you. I know you love these. How many squats do you think you can do? How many miles do you think you can run? Answering questions like this in your head will enhance your workout, according to Dr. Jane McGonigal. She's a performance studies expert, and she says simply making a prediction in your head triggers the brain to pump out more of the feel-good chemical dopamine, and that can help you work harder without feeling like you're exerting yourself more. Because the increased dopamine, it gives you a bigger sense of determination and also distracts your mind from focusing on the effort you're making. So just before you start your run, guesstimate how long it'll take you to do your first mile. You'll end up pushing yourself to make that time or beat it. Now try this stuff.
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Don't you know during this difficult time we could all use a helping hand? 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
1: Here's a new piece from our health and wellness files. If you want to be better at facing life's ups and downs, experts say try taking up a new hobby to expand what's known as your self-complexity. What is self-complexity? Dr. Patricia Linville is a psychology professor at Duke. She says self-complexity refers to the way we identify ourselves and the role

Tournament is rewriting the history books right in our own backyard. And we are serving up the soundtrack to the biggest sports celebration Toronto has ever seen. As we welcome all the fans of the beautiful game with 105.1 The River.

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Simply say, Alexa, ask River Niagara what song this is. We think that's kind of cool, and it's totally free from 105.1 The River.

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1: You want to make somebody's day? 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You massage your head for 2 minutes or get a friend to do it, but you have to concentrate on the spot at the base of your skull. You know, where your hairline ends and your neck begins. So according to experts at Manchester Memorial Hospital in Connecticut, that pressure point, again, it's where your hairline ends and your neck begins. That pressure point opens up sinuses, relieving congestion, but it also stimulates

Yeah, April showers bring May flowers, or so the saying goes. We just want to say, come on, warmer weather. 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

0: No matter what you're doing this morning, we appreciate you listening to the station that plays Niagara's best music and provides intelligence for your life. 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
1: All right, you know us. We're always recommending that you get a workout every day, whatever you do. And now we know one of the best foods to eat after your workout is a surprise to me. It's chicken. Chicken helps with post-exercise muscle recovery because of the amino acid glutamine that's essential for the formation of the protein your body needs to build muscle. And the journal Nutrients says it's particularly useful for helping muscles recover from exercise. The researchers found that glutamine significantly reduced soreness at 24 hours after a workout and even up to 72 hours after your workout. Another way to protect your muscles is with collard greens. They have calcium and vitamin C, which strengthens muscles and helps you retain muscle mass. So, meal of collard greens and chicken.

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1: I'm going on during this time. I fear there's no one to save me. This all or nothing really got away. You're driving me crazy.

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I'm John Tesh, and if you're looking for something to do in the Niagara area, we always have the latest information on our website. 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

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Wait a minute, that didn't come out right. Leave us on, don't turn us off. Why sleep when the best music is playing? 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

0: 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Welcome to the John Tesh Radio Show. It is intelligence for your life, and you know we are pet people here at the radio show. I know producer Betsy Chase has two dogs sitting by her while she's writing and researching. I've got Leroy, the dog, right here looking at me. He usually gets half a treat at the end of every hour. If there is a good reason to love your pets, it's another one. They will boost your immune function. Come to think of it, I haven't had a cold in a while. According to the National Library of Medicine, petting a dog for 18 minutes leads to an increase in antibodies that fight infections. And we also know that our pets reduce our stress. Now, this increase in antibodies coupled with stress reduction is a big old 1-2 punch for our immune system. Plus, therapy dog visits at hospitals are proven to provide significant pain reduction in patients with chronic pain. Huge win there. Your pet is a powerful healer.
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0: 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We'll have the latest from the book, The Surprising Secrets of Happy Couples.

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I'm John Tesh, and you're listening to 105.1 The River. 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

Mike Allen gives away $100 in Lotto Max tickets on Mondays between 6 and 9 a.m. and $100 in Lotto 649 tickets every Wednesday, also between 6 and 9 a.m. on 105.1 The River.

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1: All right, here we go with a couple of random quick hits of intelligence. First of all, if you need to focus at work, take a five-minute green break and look at photos of nature. A study at the University of Michigan finding that just looking at images of the land, sea, and sky is so restful. It'll boost your memory and ability to focus by almost 35%. Also, if you need a brain booster before a big presentation, just take 1 minute to test your memory. You look at whatever's directly in front of you for 30 seconds. Then, close your eyes and visualize the view. And without looking up, write down 10 things you remember seeing. That will exercise both the language and visual areas of your brain, boosting focus and memory, and your presentation will be awesome.
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1: Now, here is a psychological factor that can make you spend more than you intended. 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

0: I'm John Tesh, and thank you for making me a part of your early routine. 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
1: I just sent out for roasted edamame. I'm going to tell you why. Because it is an odd bedtime snack, but apparently it's very powerful, right? So a half cup of dried roasted edamame is what the experts are recommending. I'll tell you why. You're supposed to try this on days that you work out, and you might wake up with more muscle. The Journal of Nutrition found that people who exercised and had a high-protein snack right before bed, they got stronger, they built more muscle than those who worked out and skipped the protein snack. The experts say our bodies digest and absorb certain proteins more efficiently during sleep, which can help build muscle. So try some roasted edamame, see if you don't seem buffer faster. I can't wait. My edamame should be here in moments.
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Music. Good morning. Good morning. I'm Mike Allen. It's 5:31. 5:31 and 14 degrees. Very comfortable. Got the long pants on, but maybe switching over to shorts later on. High of 24 and a slight risk of a thunderstorm between 11, maybe 2 o'clock. Just a slight risk there. And that 24 going to feel like 26. After that, pretty smooth sailing. So if you got a tee time, you're good. You're good, unless you're doing some night putting. 9 o'clock is when there's a really good chance. Could see some showers and thunderstorms and possibly overnight. So your pets, all of a sudden, you're laying there, right, bang. It's like, the dog and the cat, you know, they just jump right on the bed. Ah, what's going on? That could be happening. That could be happening. Coming up on the show today, and oh man, but waiting to talk about this. You will not believe we're returning a package. Returning a package through Amazon. You'll not believe what happened with the driver. It's like, holy cow, this has never happened to me before. And people are posting online, you think World Cup tickets are expensive? Wait till you hear what people are getting charged for just regular food items at the World Cup and for beer. We know beer is expensive, but then World Cup taking it to a whole other level. Yeah, we will review. Here's Frank Walker. Lay it on me. Lay it on me. On the river.

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We're Niagara's best music. 1051 The River.

Ace of Base, 545. They saw the sign. This time of year, the sign says down to one lane. Merging, right? Zipper method. Zipper method sucks. I don't care who invented it. It's the dumbest thing ever to think that everybody should just merge and we are going to let everybody in alternately, right? You know, you go, then I go. No, that never happens. That doesn't happen. Nobody lets anybody in. We all merge into one lane as soon as we see, you know, 500 meters ahead down to one lane. Normal people get over. That way we don't have to fight people trying to get in with our blinker on. And it's always a guy in a BMW, isn't it, who goes to the front of the line driving past everybody. It's like, hey, hey, let me in. I'm driving a BMW. It's like, no. Zipper method. Dumb. D-U-M. Dumb. Camila Cabello. On the river.

There's Olivia Dean. It's so easy. 554, 14 degrees right now, high of 24. A slight chance of showers around lunchtime, and then probably a good chance 9 o'clock tonight. I'm looking at the NiagaraBigDeals.ca website, and oh man, always so much good stuff. 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You know, he could learn some new dad jokes. And if you want to go to a comedy club, you can get a $50 gift card for just $35. 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

0: traffic.
1: It remains a collision enclosure free drive, not spotting any issues on the go as you're heading out the door. It's a problem free commute currently. Only QEW, both Toronto bound and Fort Erie bound. The Burlington Skyway also clear in both directions as well. The 406 top to bottom moving at the limit. And overall, it's a really smooth start to your morning commute this Tuesday. If you're crossing into and out of the U.S. at the border, it's a clear run in all directions. And as you're making your way through the Welland Canal bridges, all of our bridges are currently available except Clarence Street. That's in Port Colborne, and that is currently raised. 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With the latest traffic, I'm Samantha Diaz.
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2: Good morning, I'm Wendy Gray. Canada's ambassador to the United States says American steel, aluminum, and auto tariffs are the current focus of Canada's trade negotiating team in Washington. Mark Wiseman says those tariffs are biting the Canadian economy. He was speaking yesterday to a business audience in Toronto, trying to lower the temperature around the Canada-US-Mexico agreement on trade, which has kept most other goods tariff-free. CUSMA's renewal date is July 1st, but Wiseman says that's just the beginning of the review period for a deal that doesn't actually expire for a decade. Welland Council has deferred declaring a homelessness and substance abuse emergency until more information is available. Councillor Jamie Lee's motion was to include expanded services at Welland Hospital. Councillor David McLeod likes the concept, but is not convinced declaring an emergency will help.
3: Niagara Health comes and talks to us about today's challenges, how they're addressing them today, where the gaps are, whether or not declaring an emergency is helpful.
2: City staff will come up with more information to help the council make a decision. It's going to cost Niagara Falls taxpayers more than $20,000 to fix damage to 32 trees along the Millennium Recreational Trail. The city says the intentionally damaged trees will be moved out over the next week or two, and the memorial trees that were damaged will be replanted as soon as possible. Taking a quick look at sports, the Toronto Blue Jays are 34-38 on the season after dropping their weekend series with the Yankees. They take on the Red Sox today. A mix of sun and cloud today, a slight chance of showers in the morning and early afternoon with the risk of a thunderstorm, the high 24. For more details on these and other local stories, check out 105theriver.ca.
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Felix Cartel, Dancing in a Dream, 105.1 The River. Good morning. I'm Mike Allen, 608, 14 degrees, high of 24 today. Slight chance of showers around lunchtime. Then again at 9 o'clock tonight. Good chance. Good chance. And it's Tuesday. It's World Refill Day. World Refill Day. You know, if you're old enough to remember, a lot of things in the States and Canada when it comes to restaurants and dining are very similar now. But they weren't always. They weren't always. And in Canada, you know, as a kid, we had no refills at restaurants. No. Then you go to Florida as a kid. Would you like us to refill that root beer for you, youngster? It's like, what? Free refills. Holy cow. And you drink your weight in soda. But we never had that growing up. No, it took a while. You know, kids don't know the struggle of making your 10-ounce plastic cup of Pepsi last the whole meal at a restaurant. It's what we had to do. Or, you know, water, please. Fresh veggies day today, so make sure you top your burger with some fresh lettuce, some fresh tomato, maybe some onion. And it was on this day in 1978. I know we're reminiscing, but, I mean, it's a big one. When it's on TV, we always watch it. John Travolta, Olivia Newton-John, yeah, it hit theaters. And when you're watching Grease, try and imagine Henry Winkler, the Fonz, in the

0: traffic.
1: Good morning. It remains a collision and closure-free drive to get you through your morning commute this Tuesday. Not spotting anything major along the QEW and I at the direction anywhere from St. Catharines through to Grimsby and over to the Burlington Skyway. The Skyway just heavy to roundabout on the downside. 406 clear top to bottom. No issues out on 58 and in-town routes looking good as well in terms of collisions and closures. At the border into and out of the U.S., light volume, nothing major there. And our bridges through the Welland Canal, all of them are available now except Lakeshore Road that is currently raised. This summer, get outside and commute the fun way. 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I'm Samantha Diaz.
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0: just might. There's Bruno Mars, I just might. 20 after 6, 14 degrees. Yeah, I got the long pants on today. How about you? Shorts? Long pants? I don't know. It's a little cool. Could have used a jacket. I decided against it. 24 for the high today. And maybe a little bit warmer with the humidity. A little bit warmer.
1: What in the wide, wide world of sports is going on here?
0: So the Toronto Blue Jays opening up a three-game series in Boston tonight, aiming to snap a two-game losing streak against the last-place Red Sox. Dylan Cease on the mound for Toronto. Love that guy. Love the mustache. Jays, by the way, they're 1.5 back of Tampa for second spot, 10 games back of the Yankees for first. Wasn't that the same last year? Like we were sort of in the middle of the pack there? Bison's home to Charlotte tonight's Irish Festival Nights. Still taking Canadian money at par. Niagara River Lions in basketball all over the Brampton Honey Badgers. 101-84. Lions going to be home to Saskatoon on Friday. And the Toronto Tempo going to visit Caitlin Clark in the Indiana Fever in tonight's lone WNBA game. Over at the World Cup, tiny country of Cabo Verde. Everybody talking about that. They are off the coast of West Africa. There's your geography lesson. They held tournament favorite Spain to a 0-0 draw. Can you believe that? Nothing. And Canada playing Qatar Thursday in Vancouver. The U.S. will play Australia on Friday.
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Shania Twain is opening up about the side effects from the unhealthy things she did to stay thinner during her Vegas residency. Huh? What's that all about? And Cineplex are raising prices. We will review. That's all coming up on What's Trending. News and traffic, that's next after Alanis Morissette's 105.1 The River. I'm broke.

0: traffic.
1: It remains to be a collision and closure-free drive. Absolutely no problems as you're making your way out currently along the QEW, both Toronto bound and Fort Erie bound. The 406 top to bottom is clear and in-town routes are quiet. At the border into and out of the U.S., a really good run as well. If you're hopping onto the Burlington Skyway, that's our only delay this morning. Toronto bound on the downside. Looking for a little excitement, raft the Ottawa River with Wilderness Tours. All the excitement you can handle from mild to wild, ages 5 and up, wildernesstours.com. With the latest traffic, I'm Samantha Diaz.
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2: Good morning, I'm Wendy Gray. G7 leaders, including Prime Minister Mark Carney, are hard at work this morning in the eastern French resort town of Evian, holding a working session about building peace for Ukraine. Carney will then meet on the summit sidelines with Ukrainian President Volodymyr Zelensky and the leaders of Italy, India, South Korea, and the United Arab Emirates. A homelessness and addictions emergency is being reviewed by the City of Welland. Councillor Jamie Lee's motion recognizes the strain on health resources and requests more services at Welland Hospital. Council deferred the motion, asking city staff for more information, something CAO Jessica Riddell confirmed.
3: I did have a meeting with the Niagara Health System today, and I know that they are working on some of these pieces. They are preparing something for council to receive.
2: She added the city declared a crisis for homelessness a few years ago, which is different from an emergency. It's now been 25 years since the Niagara region took over court services responsibility from the provincial government. In that time, the region says improvements have streamlined the justice process and enhanced community safety. In 2017, a provincial offenses facility opened at the old Empire School site, modernizing services. That building replaced older rental spaces in Welland and Niagara Falls. In 2021, the region became the first court services in Ontario to hold trials via Zoom because of the pandemic. Taking a quick look at sports, the Toronto Blue Jays are on the road to Boston today to take on the Red Sox. A mix of sun and cloud today, a slight chance of showers late this morning and early afternoon with the risk of a thunderstorm, the high 24. For more details on these and other local stories, check out 105theriver.ca.
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0: Picking it up, loving, I'm living, so we turning up. 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
1: The newly single, Ariana Grande, No Tears Left to Cry, just broke up with her boyfriend, if you believe what's going on online. 6:39, good morning, 14 degrees, high of 24 today.
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3: Am I the only one who realizes that this story isn't news?
1: So the Cleveland Cavaliers auctioning off chairs that celebrities sat in during the NBA playoffs, and which one went for $7,000, the highest? Who said Taylor Swift, you're right, $7,000 for the chair Taylor Swift sat in courtside during the playoffs, outselling that of Travis Kelce, Timothy Chalamet, Kylie Jenner, and a bunch of others. What do you do with it? What do you hang it on the wall with a picture of her, maybe from the game, sitting on the chair? Maybe that's something, you know. My mother would see that. Oh, it's filthy. I should clean it. It's like, no! Shania Twain opening up about terrifying side effects from her unhealthy things she did to stay thinner during her Vegas residency. 60-year-old saying she was over-exercising and not eating enough left her malnourished and worsened a thigh injury that eventually forced her to be carried off stage. Carried off stage? Holy cow, I didn't hear about that. Shania says she's now in a much healthier place and has learned to embrace the changes that come with aging. Aren't we all? And Cineplex raising the prices of CineClub memberships next month. They were $9.99. They will now be $10.99. And what does that get you? I had to look it up. So you get a free movie a month. You get a discount on snacks, I think 20%. So that's pretty good. 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And a lot of people say it's really valuable. They say it's worth it. So, all right, there you go.
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0: traffic.
1: It remains to be a collision and closure-free drive. Absolutely no problems as you're making your way out currently along the QEW, both Toronto bound and Fort Erie bound. The 406 top to bottom is clear and in-town routes are quiet. At the border into and out of the U.S., a really good run as well. If you're hopping onto the Burlington Skyway, that's our only delay this morning. Toronto bound on the downside. Looking for a little excitement? Raft the Ottawa River with Wilderness Tours. All the excitement you can handle from mild to wild, ages 5 and up, wildernesstours.com. With the latest traffic, I'm Samantha Diaz.
0: He lives with two cats and a dog. In his house, he is ranked fourth in the hierarchy of importance, just behind the squeaky toy and the laser pointer. Mike Allen, 5:30 to 9 on 105.1 The River.

0: 105.1 The River, Niagara's best music. Never too early for Nickelback, although we don't normally play Nickelback before 7 a.m., but it's close enough. 6:51, how are you? Good morning. Good morning. I'm Mike Allen. You will not believe what an Amazon driver did. Have you ever had to return something to Amazon? Ever done the return thing? Because you're sitting there waiting. Well, the driver's on his way. The driver, he's almost there. You get ready, because yeah, if you don't hand it to him, then you know you're screwed and you got to try again. Well, we had a package to return at our apartment building on Dorchester in Lundy's Lane there, where, we, by the way, we have a lovely two-bedroom available if you're looking. The driver calls. He says, he's here. He's here. It's like, all right, let's go. Are you at the front or the back of the building? We're at the front. All right. All right. Racing out of the apartment. Don't see him. Don't see him. I look through the back window. It's like, no, he's not there in the parking lot. Look through the front window. I see a truck parked on the road, and I'm going, oh, I see. He's still in the van. He wants me to bring the package to him. And I went, all right. So I walk out the front door of the apartment building, walk down the walkway there, over to his van, to the driver's side. He rolls down the window, and I hand him the package. He then hands me a post-it note. Please give me 5 stars. What? I had to walk, look for you. I had to walk over to your van, hand you the package while you were scribbling on a post-it note. Please give me a 5-star review.
1: Outrageous.
0: I think so. Am I wrong? How many stars would you give after that? I'd love to know, because that's what I'll do. 905-374-1051.
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0: traffic.
1: It remains to be a good run in terms of collisions and closures. Not spotting anything major, just delays to get through on the Burlington Skyway to Roundabout on the downside. If you're out of the 406 top to bottom, that looks good. Same with 58. And at the border, a busy run into and out of the U.S. Frankly, Remax is a multi-million dollar marketing system that gets you more. 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With the latest traffic, I'm Samantha Diaz.
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2: Good morning, I'm Wendy Gray. Canada's ambassador to the United States says American steel, aluminum, and auto tariffs are the current focus of Canada's trade negotiating team in Washington. Mark Wiseman says those tariffs are biting the Canadian economy. He was speaking yesterday to a business audience in Toronto, trying to lower the temperature around the Canada-U.S.-Mexico agreement on trade, which has kept most other goods tariff-free. CUSMA's renewal date is July 1st, but Wiseman says that's just the beginning of the review period for a deal that doesn't actually expire for a decade. Welland Council has deferred declaring a homelessness and substance abuse emergency until more information is available. Councillor Jamie Lee's motion was to include expanded services at Welland Hospital. Councillor David McLeod likes the concept, but is not convinced declaring an emergency will help.
3: Niagara Health comes and talks to us about today's challenges, how they're addressing them today, where the gaps are, whether or not declaring an emergency is helpful.
2: City staff will come up with more information to help the council make a decision. It's going to cost Niagara Falls taxpayers more than $20,000 to fix damage to 32 trees along the Millennium Recreational Trail. The city says the intentionally damaged trees will be moved out over the next week or two, and the memorial trees that were damaged will be replanted as soon as possible. Taking a quick look at sports, the Toronto Blue Jays are 34-38 on the season after dropping their weekend series with the Yankees. They take on the Red Sox today. A mix of sun and cloud today, a slight chance of showers in the morning and early afternoon with the risk of a thunderstorm, the high 24. For more details on these and other local stories, check out 105theriver.ca.
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0: weekend. It's good. Sounds great. 710 1051 The River. I'm Mike Allen, 16 or 61. I remember that one because it's the same. You just reverse it if you want to go with Fahrenheit. Because when you work in radio, different bosses will tell you to do different stuff. And we had one boss is like, yeah, you got to do the temperature in Celsius and Fahrenheit. We had a big chart. And then another boss comes in. Nope, we're not doing that anymore. It's like, all right. All right. 24 for the high today. Chance of showers probably around 9 o'clock tonight is when we're going to get hit and possibly a thunderstorm. So the World Cup, people are now posting the beer and the food prices online just to get everybody all riled up. First it was the ticket prices. Now it's the food because you can't bring in your own water. Make sure you got a high limit credit card. So in Toronto, chicken tenders and fries, what would you pay for that? Would you pay $25 for that? $25? Cheeseburger, $25.25. And your poutine is going to run you $17.75. It better be good. It better be good. Now, you need something to wash that down. How about a beer? Cheap domestic, $16.75. I think that's for a tall boy. So that's still expensive, but not way more than a ball game. But it still sucks if it's your round. If you're around, you got to go. You got to get four beers. It's like, holy cow. This is like a car payment. You guys sell Lucky Lager? But yeah, water is $7 because you can't bring that in either, right? Insane. Insane. The way I look at it is minimum wage is $17.60 in Ontario, right? If you're a kid, $17.60. A lot of people work for that wage. You would have to work an hour and a bit just to buy one beer. That's my father, the accountant, talking.
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0: traffic.
1: It remains a collision and closure-free drive as you're making your way out currently onto the QEW, both Toronto-bound and Fort Erie-bound. Just some QEW delays now if you're Toronto-bound just through Stoney Creek. You will find it starting to really fill as you do approach Fruitland Road. The Burlington Skyway remains busy from the upside to the downside, strictly Toronto-bound. The 406 top to bottom clear, same with the 140, no issues on 58. If you're heading onto Thorold-Stone Road, however, to and from the QEW on and off ramps, you'll find slowdowns there. Heading through the border, it's a good run, no major delays. And through the Welland Canal, all of our bridges are available except Highway 20. This is currently raised. 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With the latest traffic, I'm Samantha Diaz.

105.1 The River, Niagara's best music, Preston Pablo, because I do 720. 720. I'm Mike Allen. Good morning. It's Tuesday, and watching World Cup. I'm getting caught up in it. I am. There's so much soccer on the TV. How can you not? And I love how the Europeans love giving us a hard time. They still do, you know, for saying soccer instead of football. But did you know the British invented that? Was it us? It was back in the 1800s. They called it association football. They did. And some Oxford students said, that's way too long. We're just going to abbreviate it as the kids do today. And they use the middle letters in association, S-O-C,

0: 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Thank you very much. 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

726, coming up on What's Trending, an 80s pop star is using AI to help him sound the same as what he did when he was 22 years old. Who could that be? Is that Simon Le Bon from Duran Duran? No, not Simon Le Bon. The guy from the Pet Shop? It's got to be that guy from Aha with the really high voice, right? That's the guy. No, not him. Bigger than Aha. All right. I'll wait. News and traffic coming up first, though. Brian Adams and Mel C. on the river.

0: traffic.
1: No major issues on the go in terms of collisions and closures along the QEW, just volume if you are Toronto-bound through Fruitland Road right over to the Burlington Skyway. You're also going to find delays on the Skyway itself, Toronto-bound, especially on the downside. 406 clear top to bottom, same with 58 into and out of Thorold. You will find delays at Thoroldstone Road onto the QEW on and off ramps. And the Queenston-Lewiston Bridge seeing about a 10-minute delay now into and out of the U.S. Live your best life around the campfire. 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With the latest traffic, I'm Samantha Diaz.
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2: Good morning, I'm Wendy Gray. G7 leaders, including Prime Minister Mark Carney, are hard at work this morning in the eastern French resort town of Evian, holding a working session about building peace for Ukraine. Carney will then meet on the summit sidelines with Ukrainian President Volodymyr Zelensky and the leaders of Italy, India, South Korea, and the United Arab Emirates. A homelessness and addictions emergency is being reviewed by the City of Welland. Councillor Jamie Lee's motion recognizes the strain on health resources and requests more services at Welland Hospital. Council deferred the motion, asking city staff for more information, something CAO Jessica Riddell confirmed.
3: I did have a meeting with the Niagara Health System today, and I know that they are working on some of these pieces. They are preparing something for council to receive.
2: She added the city declared a crisis for homelessness a few years ago, which is different from an emergency. It's now been 25 years since the Niagara region took over court services responsibility from the provincial government. In that time, the region says improvements have streamlined the justice process and enhanced community safety. In 2017, a provincial offenses facility opened at the old Empire School site, modernizing services. That building replaced older rental spaces in Welland and Niagara Falls. In 2021, the region became the first court services in Ontario to hold trials via Zoom because of the pandemic. Taking a quick look at sports, the Toronto Blue Jays are on the road to Boston today to take on the Red Sox. A mix of sun and cloud today, a slight chance of showers late this morning and early afternoon with the risk of a thunderstorm, the high 24. For more details on these and other local stories, check out 105theriver.ca.
0: Mike Allen is a legit juggler, which is mostly just a fancy way of saying he's very experienced at dropping things in front of a live audience. Mike Allen, 5:30 to 9 on 105.1 The River.

0: 1051 The River, there's the weekend, Dancing in Flames. It's 20 to 8 already.
1: These are your entertainment headlines.
2: I guess if you're being talked about, that's a good thing.
0: So Zendaya and Tom Holland kicking off their press tour for Spider-Man, Brand New Day, and fans are going crazy. Why? Zendaya spotted wearing what appeared to be a wedding band, but they still won't admit they got hitched somewhere, sometime. Maybe they're waiting till after the movie comes out to drop the news. Don't want to overshadow. I don't think you can. Spider-Man getting married. That's exciting. Boy George. It's Boy George who used AI to recreate his voice when he was 22 for a new version of Culture Club's Karma Chameleon. Remember? My sister loved that song. And when that video came on, it's like, stop, TV, watching. Couldn't make a sound. I liked Don't Hurt, Really, Really, Don't, I don't know. I forget the other slow one. Anyway, it wasn't my favorite, but still sounds the same. Still sounds the same. So I don't know. I guess the AI is doing a good job. It's part of an effort to reclaim ownership of the song. The owners of the master recording of Karma Chameleon and the publishing rights made about $4 million. Boy George, zero. Squat. And a new documentary is going to showcase the Toronto Tempo, Canada's first WNBA team. The four-episode series, Setting the Tempo is what it's called, is now in production, produced by Ryan Reynolds and Serena Williams. The Tempo are taking on Caitlin Clark in the Indiana Fever tonight.
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1: 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Contest closes June 18th. You'll often find Mike Allen at the Fort Erie racetrack. 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

0: traffic.
1: Remains to be a good run in terms of collisions and closures, not spotting anything major on the go this morning. However, you will encounter slowdowns if you're Toronto bound on the QEW, anywhere from 50 Road through to Fruitland Road and right over to the Burlington Skyway. The Skyway remains heavy Toronto bound, especially on the downside right over to the 403. Construction through Lincoln causing delays this morning. If you're on King between 30 Road and Lincoln Avenue, you will find heavy westbound volume. Keep that in mind. 406 clear top to bottom, 58 busy in both directions through Niagara Falls Road. Overall, though, a pretty good run even on in-town routes and through the border into and out of the U.S. It's a good drive as well. 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
0: As smooth as the creek. As exciting as the falls. It's Niagara's best music, 105.1 The River.

0: 105.1, the River Niagara's best music, 751. I'm Mike Allen. Did you hear about that story about the 12 kids in B.C.? They're on a field trip. They got injured at the water park. Basically, nearly electrocuted from a handrail while standing in line waiting to go on a ride. Yeah, have a listen to, what's this from, CBC? Hang on.
1: Cultus Lake Water Park officials say the students were in line waiting to get on the 0 to 60 water slide when a hand railing became electrified.
2: They were not in the water. They were not on the ride. It was a queuing area at the bottom.
1: 12 kids believed to be between the ages of 10 and 12 were injured. BC Hydro, the province's utility company, confirmed. Our crews have identified that the electrical issue originated on the customer side of the electrical service. Matthew Deary is supposed to go to the water park with his school next week.
3: I really want to know what happened there, but I don't really want to go on Monday.
0: You know what it feels like? An extension cord that was worn out and maybe the sheathing had worn away and there's just a small piece of wire there. And normally it's just sitting on the ground, not doing anything. But this one time it got pushed up against the guardrail and that's what caused the electric current to go through the guardrail. The kids sort of lean against it, bang. And now you got this electric shock, right? But this kid who says he doesn't want to go, I'm thinking, once they reopen that park, it is going to be the safest it's ever been because the inspectors are going to go through that thing with a fine-tooth comb. So I think it'll be all right after this.
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7: Hey,

0: traffic.
1: It remains to be a slow-going drive on the QEW, just like last check. We're still seeing that stop-and-go volume to Toronto-bound anywhere from Fruitland Road through towards the Burlington Skyway. The Skyway itself very heavy, especially on the downside. 406 is clear, top to bottom, 58 just busy through Thorold-Stone Road. And at the border, you'll see about a 15-minute delay across the board now into and out of the U.S. Monte Carlo Winds is excited to welcome you. 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With the latest traffic, I'm Samantha Diaz.
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3: Good morning, I'm Wendy Gray. Canada's ambassador to the United States says American steel, aluminum, and auto tariffs are the current focus of Canada's trade negotiating team in Washington. Mark Wiseman says those tariffs are biting the Canadian economy. He was speaking yesterday to a business audience in Toronto, trying to lower the temperature around the Canada-US-Mexico agreement on trade, which has kept most other goods tariff-free. CUSMA's renewal date is July 1st, but Wiseman says that's just the beginning of the review period for a deal that doesn't actually expire for a decade. Welland Council has deferred declaring a homelessness and substance abuse emergency until more information is available. Councillor Jamie Lee's motion was to include expanded services at Welland Hospital. Councillor David McLeod likes the concept, but is not convinced declaring an emergency will help.
4: Niagara Health comes and talks to us about today's challenges, how they're addressing them today, where the gaps are, whether or not declaring an emergency is helpful.
3: City staff will come up with more information to help the council make a decision. It's going to cost Niagara Falls taxpayers more than $20,000 to fix damage to 32 trees along the Millennium Recreational Trail. The city says the intentionally damaged trees will be moved out over the next week or two, and the memorial trees that were damaged will be replanted as soon as possible. Taking a quick look at sports, the Toronto Blue Jays are 34-38 on the season after dropping their weekend series with the Yankees. They take on the Red Sox today. A mix of sun and cloud today, a slight chance of showers in the morning and early afternoon with the risk of a thunderstorm, the high 24. For more details on these and other local stories, check out 105theriver.ca.
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105.1, the River Niagara's best music. Somber and home wrecker. 809, 16 degrees. Let me bear with here. Let me refresh. Oh, 17. 17, high of 24. Just a slight chance of showers around lunchtime. And by about 9 o'clock tonight, very good chance we'll get some showers, maybe a thunderstorm, and your pets will be scared and jump into bed with you. It's World Refill Day today. How old were you when you discovered free refills? You know, as a kid growing up in Canada, we never had refills. That's the difference between the U.S. and Canada. There were big differences when we were younger. Not as much now. You know, now we have the same pop cans. Canadian pop cans were smaller, and they're made of tin. Couldn't smack them against your head. But remember going to Florida as a kid, and you may recall, like, all of a sudden you get a free refill on your soft drink. It's like, what is this? What is this? You know, we as kids today don't know the struggle of making your 10-ounce plastic cup of Pepsi last for the full meal at a restaurant. We had to do that. It's Fresh Veggies Day. So top that burger off with some lettuce, tomato, fresh from the vine. And on this day in 1978, going back a bit, but everybody loves this movie starring John Travolta and Olivia Newton-John that came out on this day.

0: traffic.
1: It remains to be a slow-going drive on the QEW, just like last check. We're still seeing that stop-and-go volume to Toronto-bound anywhere from Fruitland Road through towards the Burlington Skyway. The Skyway itself very heavy, especially on the downside. 406 is clear, top to bottom. 58 just busy through Thorold-Stone Road. And at the border, you'll see about a 15-minute delay across the board now into and out of U.S. Monte Carlo Winds is excited to welcome you. 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With the latest traffic, I'm Samantha Diaz.
0: Waking up at 5:30 a.m. isn't so bad. It gives him a three-hour head start on making mistakes.
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0: Chris Bulow, Sweet Little Lies, 20 after 8, 105.1 The River. And people talking about the Japan game where they tied the Netherlands this weekend. Did you see that game? It's not about the soccer game. No, they're talking about how Japanese fans cleaned the stadium up after the game. Where they were sitting, it was immaculate. It was immaculate because it's how they're raised. In Japan, kids often clean their classrooms at school, right? And there's a belief that what you should do is always leave where you've been cleaner than how you found it. And they were out there with the trash bags just going around. They consider it like volunteering. They just clean everything up, even if it's not their trash. And I'm sure a lot of parents will probably say, I'm going to get my kids to watch Japan play here. Look at that. They're cleaning up the stadium. And you can't even clean up your room. Look at that. You know, some of us leave a movie theater looking like we survived a tornado in a popcorn factory. And Team Japan there is immaculate. Even their dressing room, it's like, were they even here? You know, if they ever introduce an Olympic event for tidying up after yourself, everybody else is playing for silver.
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0: traffic.
1: 406 is clear top to bottom into and out of St. Catharines over to Welland. 58 just busy to and from Thorldstone Road. The QEW itself looking good through the fall. St. Catharines and over to Grimsby just slows from 50 Road over towards the Burlington Skyway. The Burlington Skyway remains bumper to bumper on the downside as you're making your way over to the 403. And it looks like we have some ongoing problems at Eastport just past Beach Boulevard. A collision there affecting the right lane. 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With the latest traffic, I'm Samantha Diaz.
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2: Good morning, I'm Wendy Gray. G7 leaders, including Prime Minister Mark Carney, are hard at work this morning in the eastern French resort town of Evian, holding a working session about building peace for Ukraine. Carney will then meet on the summit sidelines with Ukrainian President Volodymyr Zelensky and the leaders of Italy, India, South Korea, and the United Arab Emirates. A homelessness and addictions emergency is being reviewed by the City of Welland. Councillor Jamie Lee's motion recognizes the strain on health resources and requests more services at Welland Hospital. Council deferred the motion, asking city staff for more information, something CAO Jessica Riddell confirmed.
3: I did have a meeting with the Niagara Health System today, and I know that they are working on some of these pieces. They are preparing something for council to receive.
2: She added the city declared a crisis for homelessness a few years ago, which is different from an emergency. It's now been 25 years since the Niagara region took over court services responsibility from the provincial government. In that time, the region says improvements have streamlined the justice process and enhanced community safety. In 2017, a provincial offenses facility opened at the old Empire School site, modernizing services. That building replaced older rental spaces in Welland and Niagara Falls. In 2021, the region became the first court services in Ontario to hold trials via Zoom because of the pandemic. Taking a quick look at sports, the Toronto Blue Jays are on the road to Boston today to take on the Red Sox. A mix of sun and cloud today, a slight chance of showers late this morning and early afternoon with the risk of a thunderstorm, the high 24. For more details on these and other local stories, check out 105theriver.ca.
0: From Welland Canal to Niagara River. From Lake Ontario to Lake Erie. You got me kissing the ground. This is Niagara's best music. 105.1 The River.

0: 1051, the River, Niagara's best music. 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
2: News has never been softer.
0: So the Cleveland Cavaliers auctioning off chairs that celebrities sat in during the NBA playoffs. How much would you pay for Taylor Swift's chair? It went for $7,000. Way more than that of, the ones that Travis Kelce sat on, Timothée Chalamet, Kylie Jenner, and others. Shania Twain opening up about the terrifying side effects from unhealthy things she did to stay thinner when she was doing her Vegas residency. 60-year-old says she was over-exercising and not eating enough, left her malnourished, and worsened a thigh injury that forced her to be carried off stage for one of the shows. Holy cow! Shania says she's now in a much healthier place and has learned to embrace the changes that come with aging. And Cineplex raising the prices of CineClub memberships next month. $10.99. They're $9.99 right now, going up a buck to $10.99. And I had to look it up. Like, what do you get? You get a free movie a month, a discount on snacks, and if you want to go to more movies, you pay a discounted price. A lot of people who have it say it's pretty good.
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5: Hi, this is George from George's Greek Village. You probably think of Dad as a guy who has everything, but does Dad have a plate of delicious flaming saganaki? Nope. How about a perfectly grilled ribeye steak topped with our demi-glaze and feta, or a patio with a front row view of the ships cruising the canal? 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A great meal at George's Greek Village, 535 Queenston Street, right at the Homer Bridge.
6: 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Mike Allen, 5:30 to 9, 105.1 The River.

0: traffic.
1: A collision and closure-free drive to get through this morning. However, you will encounter slowdowns on the Burlington Skyway to Roundabout. We were seeing a stalled vehicle. Looks like that's been cleared. Nonetheless, still busy all the way to the downside. You're also going to find QBW delays as well from 50 Road through to the Burlington Skyway, strictly to Roundabout. 406 clear top to bottom. In-town routes looking good as well. And our bridges are currently available except Queenston Street. That's raised and Highway 20 is raising soon. 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

0: 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I'm Mike Allen, always looking up NiagaraBigDeals.ca to save some money. 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
1: 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If you celebrate, I'm Carly Kincaid. Thank you for being here. A chance of rain today and tomorrow, basically all the way through Saturday, so keep that in mind. Shawn Mendes, The River.

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0: Taylor Swift and the mayor of New York City has kind of let it slip that her wedding is just around the corner. So he was asked about the World Cup on July 5th, and then he said it coincides with July 4th, America 250, and Taylor Swift's wedding. They are all happening at the same time. Drake and Magic Jordan. Hold on.

You play.

Wednesdays and $100 in Lotto Max tickets on Fridays. So be listening to Mike Allen and you could be our next big winner. Well, we talked yesterday about the fact that Steven Spielberg's new movie, Disclosure Day, came in at number one at the box office over the weekend. Well, coming up, we're going to talk about a ranking of his movies, the best and the worst. It's Daniel Powder.

From Welland Canal to Niagara River. Way you got me on in my head. From Lake Ontario to Lake Erie. I don't know what I'm crying for. This is Niagara's best music, 105.1 The River.

0: Katy Perry, 105.1 The River. So we talked yesterday about how Steven Spielberg's Disclosure Day is number one at the box office, but there's a ranking of his best and worst movies. And Disclosure Day, although it was number one, ranks at number 28 on the list. So definitely not his best work, according to this list. Other ones that not his best work: Kick the Can, a segment from Twilight Zone, the movie, The BFG, and The Lost World, Jurassic Park. But on the plus side, at the top of the list, number three is Munich. Jaws is number two. Ooh, do you think that should have been number one? There may be, you know, a little conflict there between that one and the number one movie. According to this list, Steven Spielberg's best movie, E.T. the Extraterrestrial.
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0: Jamie Fine, 105.1 The River. 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So this Friday from 6 until 10 o'clock, there's a Bollywood party. 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

Ray, Where Is My Husband? 105.1 The River, back for its second year. The Legacy Ride for Gord Singleton is happening at Fireman's Park in Niagara Falls, June 27th. 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In the-

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Are you planning a not-for-profit event this spring or summer? 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So do let us know what your event is, where and when, and all the details by going to 105theriver.ca. Now, are you still dependent on your parents? At what point do you think you won't be anymore? Because we're going to talk about who is still relying on their parents for things like money. That coming up. Taking me home.

From Niagara to Fort Erie. Thorold, Welland, anywhere. 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

The countdown is officially over, and the world has officially landed right in the six. From the top of the CN Tower, all the way down to the pitch at BMO Field, we welcome all the visitors

0: Jay-Z is leading the bid to acquire a 50% stake in Rihanna's Fenty Beauty. It generated about $450 million in sales in 2024 and is valued at between $1 and $2 billion. I'm Carly Kincaid. Well, I've got a couple of kids and they're getting older. Well, a new survey asked adults of different ages if they were totally self-sufficient or if they were still financially dependent on their parents. Get this, 72% of Gen Zers, 29 and younger, say they are still dependent on their parents. So this is not shocking, and my kids are still teenagers, so we got a long way to go. But 53% of millennials said that they were still dependent on their parents, and 33% of Gen Xers, so those between 45 and 61, admit that they are still dependent on their parents, at least to some degree. That's shocking.
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0: 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It's happening this Saturday and will feature a stellar lineup of musicians. 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

0: Madonna, Sabrina Carpenter, 105.1 The River. You can listen on your smart speaker by saying, Alexa, play River Niagara. It's totally free. It's super easy and it's 24/7. I'm Carly Kincaid. Well, you know how when you say something out loud, it shows up on your phone? Because clearly your phone is listening to you, right? You get ads, you get stories about whatever you spoke of. Well, I don't know what I said out loud. And maybe I've just come to the end of the internet, but I just got a video about somebody who bedazzled their car. The whole thing.
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2: Good afternoon. I'm Jeff Waterfield. A brief, intense discussion between Prime Minister Mark Carney and President Donald Trump caught on camera at the G7 summit today. Carney was heard saying, quote, less than 3% of our market, before adding, I thought you'd actually like that, in a likely reference to Chinese-made electric vehicles. Trump responded with, quote, that's good. I like it. U.S. law enforcement officials say they disrupted planned attacks meant to target the UFC cage fighting show at the White House over the weekend. FBI Director Kash Patel says multiple people are in custody, though the nature of the potential threat was not immediately disclosed. Niagara police say a 20-year-old man from Niagara Falls was charged for impaired driving during ride checks Saturday night and another charge for having a suspended license. Police also found someone with liquor readily available, a novice driver above zero alcohol and no insurance, and two drivers who didn't surrender a license. As police forces in Ontario endure the recent loss of officers, federal government put on the spot over the justice system, Conservative MP Larry Brock noted the men involved in the killing of Constable Mark Pinizzotto were on bail and probation.
3: Thugs already before the courts, known to police, are prohibited from possessing firearms, are now back on the streets. This should have never happened, Mr. Speaker. How many more tragedies will it take before these liberals stop treating bail conditions like a joke?
2: The public safety minister expressed sorrow for the losses.
4: We as a government have been taking decisive action, Mr. Speaker, including strengthening bail and sentencing, bills that we expect to go through Parliament just this week.
2: He invited the Conservatives to help in strengthening justice reforms. Sports, it's the Blue Jays and Red Sox tonight in Boston. And the weather today, clearing throughout the afternoon, high of 24. Tonight, back to showers down to 16. Tomorrow, clearing late afternoon, tad windy, high of 24. For more details on these stories, check out 105theriver.ca.
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Just look us up in your app store, hit download, and take us with you. I'm Carly Kincaid, and if I need to buy something and I can't find it in person, I will order it online. I don't think I'm a shopping addict. However, I do enjoy it every now and again. But if you are a shopping addict, how do you stop? Well, there's something in South Korea, and it's helping people do exactly that. We're going to talk about it coming up.

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Weezer, it's Beverly Hills, 105.1 The River. Camp Cataract is proud to announce the first ever Niagara Falls punk photography exhibition by Ralph Alfonso, featuring his incredible documentation of the 1976 to 1979 punk explosion. Think Ramones and Iggy Pop and Blondie. 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It's free to get into. 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But how cool is that? It's Sunday, the 28th at Camp Cataract. Miley Cyrus, next. Looking

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Thank you for being here. Well, someone has a little too much money on their hands. 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Isn't that wild? $7,000 for a chair. 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
1: Mike Allen gives away $100 in Lotto 649 tickets on Wednesday and $100 in Lotto Max tickets every Friday morning. So we'll be listening for your opportunity to be our next big winner. I'm Carly Kincaid. So I said to my husband the other day, oh, I'm tired or whatever. And he's like, why don't you take a bit of a nap? And I was like, I cannot. I've got stuff to do. Well, a lot of us are overdue for self-care resets, and we're going to talk about that coming up. Now it's Sean Hook. 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You won't-

0: ever. I'm Carly Kincaid. When was the last time you actually relaxed? I don't relax well. I'm going to be honest about that. Well, there's a new survey that says 65% of us believe that we need a self-care reset, but we struggle to find time for it. We crave personal time about 6 times every day, but nearly half of us feel guilty taking that time. And it's not hard. Just a few minutes to rest or watch TV, eat our favorite foods, drink our preferred beverages. Most people just need 45 minutes or less every day to feel recharged. I need to remind myself of that.
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0: 105.1 The River. I'm Carly Kincaid. So we've got some time booked off this summer. We're trying to figure out where we're going to go. But it turns out that my aunt and uncle are celebrating their 50th wedding anniversary right in the middle of our time off. So I feel kind of guilty about the fact that I don't want to go to the party. I want to take a bit of a holiday. But I've also threatened my family that if we don't figure something out, we're going to end up in Regina.
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Harry Styles, American Girls, 105.1 The River. I'm Carly Kincaid. That's it. That's all for me. I'm out. Thank you for being here. We will do it all over again tomorrow. The River's office party home stretch is next. 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Megan Trainor and Alessia Cara.

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They say Toronto speaks over 100 different languages, but for the next few weeks, Toronto only speaks one. 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
1: We love our hockey, but right now it is time to trade in the sticks for the boots. The Global 90 Minutes have taken over the TO, and we are bringing you the front row energy blasting all the way from Niagara on 105.1 The River.

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1: The QEW Niagara bound just after Nikola Tesla, dealing with an ongoing crash involving an 18-wheeler. Police are on scene. Once you get past about Fruitland Road, that starts to open up on the way through to the falls, and the 406 southbound is in good shape on the way into Welland. Along the Welland Canal, the Main Street Bridge currently unavailable to traffic, and I'm not seeing any issues on the way into the United States or on the way back into Canada. 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
3: Good afternoon. I'm Jeff Waterfield. All Liberal, NDP, and Bloc Québécois MPs who voted against keeping Paul Bernardo in maximum security have heard from Kristen French's childhood friend. Marcia Penner wrote to all of them, believing they voted as they did simply because it was a conservative bill.
4: Logically, I can't think of anything else because, who else, would ever suggest that a dangerous offender, mass murderer, rapist would be able to be re-educated, rehabilitated, and reintegrated back to society.
3: She is still stunned that Liberals say Paul Bernardo could be rehabilitated. Conservatives accusing the Liberals of having 11 years to fix the justice system. Conservative Larry Brock noted the men involved in the killing of Constable Mark Pinizzotto in Toronto were on bail and probation.
5: Thugs already before the courts, known to police, are prohibited from possessing firearms, are now back on the streets. This should have never happened, Mr. Speaker. How many more tragedies will it take before these Liberals stop treating bail conditions like a joke?
3: The public safety minister said they are working on changes. A Thorold city councillor is calling it a good news story. A new firefighter training center at station number 4. Henry D'Angelo says right now firefighters are sent outside the city, which is more costly. City of St. Catharines just opened a new firefighter training center in March. Hockey night in Canada. Not returning to the CBC next NHL season after 75 years. That's from Rogers Sportsnet and the CBC. A sub-licensing agreement between the two expired at the end of the Stanley Cup playoffs and was not renewed. Baseball, it's the Blue Jays and Red Sox tonight in Boston. The weather tonight, some showers possible, maybe thunderstorm down to 15. Tomorrow, clearing late afternoon, tad windy up to 24. Thursday, rain, windy up to 24. For more details on these stories, check out 105theriver.ca.
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I hope you are having a fantastic afternoon. Brett Nash joining you just after 4 o'clock. We'll spend the next few hours together. And let me ask you a question. What is your panic percentage? How low can your phone battery get before you start to panic and worry that you're going to run out of juice? We'll talk about that in just a little bit. I'll tell you what the average response is to that question. And music on the way from Madonna and Sabrina Carpenter. We'll hear from Pitbull and Neo. Pink to get to as well. And here's Taylor Swift in style. Niagara's best music. 105.1 The River.

0: traffic.
1: Still dealing with that ongoing crash on the QEW Niagara bound just beyond the Red Hill Valley Parkway. That's involving an 18-wheeler, so expect some delays once you do get past Fruitland Road that opens up on the way through to the falls. I'm not seeing any issues along the 406 southbound on the way into Welland and along the Welland Canal. The Carlton Street Bridge currently unavailable to traffic. If you're on the way into the United States, both the Rainbow Bridge and the Lewiston-Queenston Bridge dealing with 15-minute delays. This summer, get outside and commute the fun way. 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And that's the latest traffic. I'm Dan Tashiro.
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Niagara's best music, 105.1 The River. It's Brett Ness, and the question for this afternoon is, what is your panic percentage on your phone? You know, your battery percentage? What can you get down to before you start to panic and you think, oh, I got to find a charger. Where's my plug-in charger? I got to borrow a charger. I've got to get my phone on the charger and get it back to 100%. I saw this survey, and it's ironic that it happened to me today. So I was on the phone a little more than usual this morning, making some phone calls and things like that, and then put my phone on the stand-up charger, thinking, okay, I'll let it charge while I'm showering and

0: getting ready for work and things. Grabbed the phone, thought, that's weird. It feels kind of warm. And then I realized I hadn't put it on the charger correctly. And it hadn't charged at all. And so it was still pretty low. And I couldn't find the plug-in charger. So I've come into work. And the phone is a little lower than I'd like it to be. I'm not in a panic yet. But it's definitely undercharged. I like it to be 100% when I leave the house. So what is your panic percentage? According to a new survey, 38% is where people start to panic and worry about running out of battery life on their phone. And that's when they start to look for a charger if they can find one. So 38%. How low do you let yours go? You get right down. My wife goes right down to like 6%. And then she's all of a sudden, oh, I need a charger. Well, you should have thought ahead a little more. So the average percentage of panic is 38%. Madonna and Sabrina Carpenter are on the way. We'll hear from Pitbull and Neo right after this.
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4: Me not working hard. Yeah, right. Picture that with a Kodak. Or better yet, go to Times

0: traffic.
1: Still dealing with that ongoing crash on the QEW Niagara bound just beyond the Red Hill Valley Parkway. That's involving an 18-wheeler, so expect some delays once you do get past Fruitland Road that opens up on the way through to the falls. I'm not seeing any issues along the 406 southbound on the way into Welland and along the Welland Canal. The Carlton Street Bridge currently unavailable to traffic. If you're on the way into the United States, both the Rainbow Bridge and the Lewiston-Queenston Bridge dealing with 15-minute delays. This summer, get outside and commute the fun way. 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And that's the latest traffic. I'm Dan Tashiro.
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0: Like you, he knows what it's like to be stuck waiting at the train tracks, a Welland Canal Bridge, and an international border crossing all on the same day.
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0: Niagara's best music, 105.1 The River, Brett Ness, and the World Cup of Soccer going on. And let's not forget, Canada's next game is this coming Thursday. They'll be playing this one in Vancouver, and it's against Qatar. And Mike Allen, who never stops, he never quits. Mike Allen from The Morning Show, he'll be at Doc McGilligan's on Thursday afternoon, and you're invited to join him down there. He'll be hanging out and, you know, enjoying the game and giving out some great prizes as well. So if you'd like to go down to Doc McGilligan's Lundy's Lane in Niagara Falls for Canada's second game of the World Cup against Qatar, you can join Mike Allen starting at 3 o'clock on Thursday afternoon. 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
1: River traffic.
2: Still dealing with that ongoing crash at the QEW Niagara bound just beyond Nikola Tesla involving an 18-wheeler, so expect some delays once you get past about Fruitland Road. That starts to open up on the way through to the falls. Along the Welland Canal right now, the Lakeshore Road and Clarence Street bridges are both unavailable to traffic, and if you're on the way into the United States, we are seeing about a 13-minute delay at the Lewiston-Queenston Bridge and a 15-minute delay at the Peace Bridge. Looking for a little excitement? Raft the Ottawa River with the Wilderness Tours. All the excitement you can handle for miles to wild, ages 5 and up. WildernessTours.com. And that's the latest traffic. I'm Dan Tashro.
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We'll continue to enjoy mainly clear skies into this evening, but it looks like some showers developing overnight tonight with a low of 15 degrees. And then for tomorrow, Wednesday, sun cloud mix through most of the day. More showers again by Wednesday evening and overnight. High of 21 for tomorrow. Hanging for more news and your latest check of traffic just ahead at 5 o'clock. And music on the way from One Republic, Olivia Dean, Drake, and Sia. It's Niagara's best music, 105.1 The River.

0: traffic.
1: We are still dealing with that ongoing crash on the QEW Niagara bound at Nikola Tesla involving an 18-wheeler. Once you do get past Fruitland Road, that starts to open up on the way through to the falls. As for Highway 20, no ongoing issues in Thurlestone Road, seeing some light volume in both directions just after Davis Road. All bridges along the Welland Canal are currently available to traffic, and I'm not seeing any issues on the way into the United States or on the way back into Canada. 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And that's the latest traffic. I'm Dan Tashro.
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3: Good afternoon. I'm Jeff Waterfield. A letter has been sent by Kristen French's childhood friend to every Liberal, NDP, and Bloc Québécois politician who voted against a bill to keep Paul Bernardo in maximum security prison. Marcia Penner is amazed some politicians believe certain criminals can be rehabilitated. She agrees it matters which politicians are voted into office.
4: And you look around at all this crime and then you hear them saying that they want to reintegrate these monsters back into society and you're thinking, what is going on? I mean, this soft on crime, this, you know, this catch and release program, it is not working. Not continue to slap them on the wrist and, you know, okay, don't do that again.
3: She recalls Liberal MP Tom Osborne suggesting Bernardo eventually go to minimum security in due process. Number of people arrested in Toronto in relation to some shootings, including at the U.S. consulate in March. Police say the shootings have been linked to gun-for-hire networks that recruit young people to carry out the crimes. They are still looking for 19-year-old Zara Jabi. A new four-story firefighter training center to be built for the city of Thorold at the number 4 site. Councillor Henry D'Angelo expressed a piece of the deal he likes.
5: It's not going to be hitting our tax base. It's coming from growth-related, our development charges. So this is one aspect that the growth is providing the equipment required for the training of our full-time and volunteer fire force.
3: The fire chief added they can offer it to other municipalities to train at. And a visit tomorrow from Ontario's parliamentary assistant to the Minister of Municipal Affairs and Housing to St. Catharines. Government says Matthew Ray will join Mayor Matt Sisko, also Welland Mayor Frank Campion, for remarks. Sports: Maple Leafs have traded goaltender Joseph Woll and defenseman Simon Benoit to the Philadelphia Flyers. And the weather tonight, showers possible, maybe thunderstorm down to 15. Tomorrow, clearing late afternoon, tad windy up to 24. Rain Thursday, windy up to 24. For more details on these stories, take a look at 105theriver.ca.
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Just after 5 o'clock with Brett Ness, the first official day of summer is this coming Sunday, and already they're declaring this the summer of the pickle. Pickles in everything, pickles everywhere. We'll discuss in just a little bit. Music on the way from Tate McRae, One Republic, some Drake and Rihanna to get to as well. It's Niagara's best music, 105.1 The River.

0: traffic.
1: We are still dealing with that ongoing crash on the QEW Niagara bound just after Nikola Tesla involving an 18-wheeler. Once you get past Fruitland Road, that starts to open up on the way through to the falls. I'm not seeing any issues southbound on the 406 between St. Catharines and Welland, and all bridges along the Welland Canal are currently available to traffic. There's about a 20-minute delay on the way into the United States at both the Peace Bridge and the Lewiston-Queenston Bridge. 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And that's the latest traffic. I'm Dan Tashero.
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0: Niagara's best music, 105.1 The River with Brett Ness. And as we await the first day of summer this coming Sunday, they've already proclaimed this to be the summer of the pickle. Get your mind out of the gutter. I'm talking about pickles because people are using pickles in everything now. It's getting crazy. It's become the new pumpkin spice. You know how in the fall everything goes pumpkin spice? Well, this summer everything is going pickle. And you know what? I agree. So many things you can get with pickles on it. My wife and I were at a restaurant recently. They had an all-pickle pizza. We went to a picnic last weekend. They had pickle poppers. You know how they have jalapeno poppers? Well, they did this with pickles for people who don't like it spicy. They also had like a pickle salad, like a noodle salad, but with a crazy amount of pickles in it. And people are also enjoying the deep-fried pickles more and more, I'm seeing on the menus. Be careful if you order those. They're very hot. For some reason, pickles stay hot for a very long time. Putting pickle juice in their Caesars. And, of course, I think we talked about this a couple weeks ago, people putting frozen pickles in their wine now. So it's pickles, pickles, pickles everywhere. As I say, pickles have become the pumpkin spice of the summer of 2026. Pickles, not just for pregnant women anymore. Hanging for Alex Warren, Tate McRae, One Republic, and Olivia Dean, too.
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1: Hi, this is George from George's Greek Village. You probably think of Dad as a guy who has everything, but does Dad have a plate of delicious flaming saganaki? Nope. How about a perfectly grilled ribeye steak topped with our demi-glaze and feta, or a patio with a front row view of the ships cruising the canal? This Father's Day, treat the guy who has everything to something he's always wanted. A great meal at George's Greek Village, 535 Queenston Street, right at the Homer Bridge.
2: 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He knows Niagara because he actually lives here with us, Brett Ness, on 105.1 The River.

0: traffic.
1: Still dealing with that ongoing crash on the QEW Niagara bound at Nikola Tesla, causing heavy volume along the Burlington Skyway Bridge once you get past Fruitland Road. That does start to open up on the way through to the falls, and the rest of your highways are problem-free. Along the Welland Canal, the Lakeshore Road Bridge currently unavailable to traffic, and we're not dealing with any delays on the way into the United States or on the way back into Canada. 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And that's the latest traffic. I'm Dan Tashro.
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0: Niagara's best music, 105.1 The River. It's Brett Ness, and it's time once again for your afternoon celebrity buzz. And today we're talking about chairs that celebrities sit in that people are paying big bucks for, at least what I think are big bucks. And NBA teams are doing this more. The Cleveland Cavaliers recently auctioned off several chairs that celebrities sat in during their Eastern Conference playoffs. And a chair that Taylor Swift sat in sold at auction for just $7,000. Taylor Swift taking over another sport, by the way, because she was at games for the Eastern Conference Finals, and then she was at games for the NBA Finals as well. So now that she controls football, I guess she's decided to take over basketball as well. Speaking of Taylor Swift, her boyfriend, Travis Kelce, was with her at the same game. His chair only sold for a measly $1,405. And I guess I should correct that. Not boyfriend, but fiance and future husband, Travis Kelce, because the wedding's supposed to be happening pretty soon, right? Other chairs that sold, Kylie Jenner had a chair sold for $1,505. Her boyfriend, Timothy Chalamet, his chair fetched $1,202. Ben Stiller's chair sold for $732. And Machine Gun Kelly's seat went for $635. But if you wanted the Taylor Swift chair, you had to go up to $7,000. That is your afternoon celebrity buzz. Tate McRae and Alex Warren right after this.
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0: traffic.
1: It does look like the earlier crash that we had at the QEW Niagara Bound just after Nikola Tesla has since been cleared. Still dealing with some heavy volume in that area once you get past Fruitland Road. That does open up on the way through to the falls. As for the 406 southbound, nothing out of the ordinary. All your bridges along the Welland Canal are currently available to traffic, and we're not seeing any delays on the way into the United States or on the way back into Canada. 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And that's the latest traffic. I'm Dan Tashro.
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0: Coming up on 6 o'clock, it's Brett Ness. We have clear skies this evening, but some showers developing overnight tonight with a low of 15 degrees. For tomorrow, Wednesday, should be a mix of sun, cloud, and a high of 21, but then showers again by tomorrow evening and tomorrow night. Hang in, we have a check of river traffic for you shortly. Music on the way from Bruno Mars, 21 Pilots, Lady Gaga, and some Harry Styles, too. It's Niagara's best music, 105.1 The River.
1: Dirty. Too dirty to clean my act up. If you ain't dirty, you ain't

0: traffic.
1: It does look like the earlier crash that we had at the QEW Niagara Bound just after Nikola Tesla has since been cleared. Still dealing with some heavy volume in that area once you get past Fruitland Road. That does open up on the way through to the falls. As for the 406 southbound, nothing out of the ordinary. All your bridges along the Welland Canal are currently available to traffic, and we're not seeing any delays on the way into the United States or on the way back into Canada. 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And that's the latest traffic. I'm Dan Tashro.
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2: Waking up next to you. Waking up next to you. Friday night, let me take you out. Show downtown what it's all about. Something kinda like we used to do. Break out the hills, break out the dress. As beautiful as when we first met.

Just after 6 o'clock with Brett Ness, and it is the first day of summer coming up on Sunday. Sunglass season, and it's okay to have cheap sunglasses. Just make sure they give you proper protection. We'll discuss that in a little bit. And music on the way from 21 Pilots, Bruno Mars, Lady Gaga. And here is Taylor Swift, Niagara's best music, 105.1 The River.

0: traffic.
1: It does look like the earlier crash that we had at the QEW Niagara Bound just after Nikola Tesla has since been cleared. Still dealing with some heavy volume in that area once you get past Fruitland Road. That does open up on the way through to the falls. As for the 406 southbound, nothing out of the ordinary. All your bridges along the Welland Canal are currently available to traffic, and we're not seeing any delays on the way into the United States or on the way back into Canada. 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And that's the latest traffic. I'm Dan Tashrow.
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Niagara's best music. 105.1 The River. It's Brett Ness. And you know, when it comes to sunglasses, I'm a cheap sunglasses kind of guy. And I'll tell you why. Not because I think I'm particularly cheap. Not because I wouldn't enjoy wearing expensive sunglasses. It's because I go through about half a dozen pairs of sunglasses a year. Between loss and breakage, I end up, you know, leaving sunglasses. I left a pair of sunglasses at our friend's cottage a couple weeks ago. Not long ago, I put a pair in a pocket that I draped over a chair and someone sat on them. There's another pair.

0: 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Look for that little sticker on there. Polarized sunglasses reduce glare and eye strain as well. Because if you don't have that protection, even if the sunglasses are dark, it makes your pupils expand, and then it lets more UV light into your eyes, which isn't good. All right? So you can't wear the cheap sunglasses that don't have the UV protection. 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Also, you want your sunglasses to fit well, because if not, then it can start to cause headaches. I know sometimes they don't sit well on your nose or behind your ears. They start to feel uncomfortable if you're driving for a long time. 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Those are the two things you look for in a pair of sunglasses. 21 Pilots in just a little bit. Bruno Mars, Lady Gaga, and some Harry Styles, too.
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0: traffic.
1: It does look like the earlier crash that we had at the QEW Niagara bound just after Nikola Tesla has since been cleared. Still dealing with some heavy volume in that area once you get past Fruitland Road. That does open up on the way through to the falls. As for the 406 southbound, nothing out of the ordinary. All your bridges along the Welland Canal are currently available to traffic, and we're not seeing any delays on the way into the United States or on the way back into Canada. 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And that's the latest traffic. I'm Dan Tashro.
2: Ever frantically look all over the place for your phone only to realize you're holding it? Yeah, we get it. That's what we're here for. 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

Music 105.1 The River. It's Brett Ness. We're looking at clear skies into this evening, but likely some showers for overnight tonight with a low of 15 degrees. And then we get back into what should be mainly sunny conditions for most of Wednesday. Mix of sun and cloud and a high of 21. But again, some more showers on the way for tomorrow evening and tomorrow night. Hang in, because tomorrow morning, Mike Allen will give you another opportunity to win a $100 OLG voucher for Lotto 649 Gold Ball Jackpot for tomorrow night, estimated to be right around $14 million. So details on how you can win that OLG voucher tomorrow morning with Mike Allen. So listen for that. John Tesh Show coming up next at 7 o'clock. You and I will talk again tomorrow afternoon on a Wednesday afternoon just after 4, which means we'll be over halfway through our work week and headed towards the weekend. Maroon 5 and Cardi B and 21 Pilots right after this.

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0: traffic. It does look like the earlier crash that we had at the QEW Niagara Bound just after Nikola Tesla has since been cleared. Still dealing with some heavy volume in that area once you get past Fruitland Road. That does open up on the way through to the falls. As for the 406 southbound, nothing out of the ordinary. All your bridges along the Welland Canal are currently available to traffic, and we're not seeing any delays on the way into the United States or on the way back into Canada. 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And that's the latest traffic. I'm Dan Tashrow.
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One, The River, and the John Tesh Show is next at 7 o'clock. It's Brett Ness. Have yourself a great evening. It's time for me to go. As always, it has been a lot of fun, but I am late for dinner.

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We're here because you matter. 105.1 The River.

0: Hey, it's John Tesh, and here's something fun to do. Say, Alexa, play River Niagara, and your smart speaker will immediately play 105.1 The River. Hey, it's John Tesh. It's Intelligence for Your Life, the John Tesh Radio Show. And a quick tip, if you're feeling sad or angry, it's okay, say the experts, because a study now in the journal Emotion finds that people who accept difficult emotions as normal feelings that will eventually pass have much better mental health. This is compared to people who feel badly for feeling bad. The scientists say acceptance, it's the key to moving past negativity. Something to think about today.
1: Intelligence for Your Life.
0: Coming up, the connection between all

From Niagara to Fort Erie. Some are like water, some are like the heat. Thorold, Welland, anywhere. Niagara's best music is right here, 105.1 The River.

0: Hey, it's John Tesh. Did you know that you can also find out the title and artist of any song that's playing? Just say, Alexa, ask River Niagara for the name of this song.
1: All right, all you intelligent people, here we go with a few foods you can use to help soothe your sunburn. First, use the gooey side of a banana peel. It's proven to cool the skin, reduce pain, and speed up healing. It's because bananas contain proteins with anti-inflammatory properties similar to aloe vera. Yeah, the gooey side of a banana peel. You can also use a cold compress of green tea to reduce inflammation. I've used this. Or soak in a green tea bath. According to dermatologists at Weill Cornell in New York, green tea has properties that help relieve pain and heal sun-damaged skin. And by increasing collagen production in the skin, green tea can help treat chronic exposure to UV light, which causes premature aging and skin cancer. That's why green tea is a popular ingredient in skin lotions and creams.
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1: Yeah, so on one hand, we're happy spring and warmer weather are here. 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

0: The World Cup Tournament is rewriting the history books right in our own backyard. 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
2: 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Oh my, now that's a dessert done right. Dairy Queen, now open 286 Bunting Road. What are you waiting for?

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7: 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I'm Loud.

0: 1051, The River.
1: All right, here we go with a couple of random quick hits of intelligence. First of all, if you need to focus at work, take a 5-minute green break and look at photos of nature. A study at the University of Michigan finding that just looking at images of the land, sea, and sky is so restful. It'll boost your memory and ability to focus by almost 35%. Also, if you need a brain booster before a big presentation, just take 1 minute to test your memory. You look at whatever's directly in front of you for 30 seconds. Then, close your eyes and visualize the view. And without looking up, write down 10 things you remember seeing. That will exercise both the language and visual areas of your brain, boosting focus and memory, and your presentation will be awesome.
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0: Don't you know during this difficult time we could all use a helping hand? 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It's free and it's available 24 hours a day. Taking heart in our community, we're 105.1 The River.
1: No matter what, no matter what, you got to strut.